0: 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Colonia El Tesal. 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Cabo San Lucas, Baja California Sur.
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0: 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Los domingos suenan diferentes con Fer. 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
3: 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It's your favorite time, Sunday with Fer. The energy's up, the music's hot, and we're turning your Sunday into full-on vibe. Whether you're driving, working, or dancing barefoot at home, this music's got you covered. Turn up the speakers, let your spirit move. We're not counting hours, we're collecting moments. This afternoon belongs to fun, laughter, and rhythm. Every song today has the spark of life, so don't even think about turning that dial. My friends, if you want to send a message, our lines are open here in the studio on WhatsApp at number 624-192-1039. We're here receiving your texts and voice messages with greetings or song requests you'd like us to play. Keep it here, keep it happy, keep it EXA. I'm Fer, your Sunday soundtrack, and we're just getting started.

0: 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Esto es Behind the Music. Historic events, births, anniversaries, and more. Just here.
1: It's your guy, Fer, coming to you live on XFM 103.9. Sunday's not just another day, it's our day to recharge. The music, the messages, the energy is all here. Thanks for making me part of your weekend routine. Stick around, more feel-good hits are on the way. But first, worldwide observances, historic events, and anniversaries. On this day, May 24, history connects us through communication, exploration, and legendary moments. We begin in 1844, when inventor Samuel Morse sent the first official telegraph message from Washington, D.C. to Baltimore. The message, "What hath God wrote," marked the beginning of instant long-distance communication and changed the world forever. May 24, also celebrated in many countries as a day linked to cultural traditions and national identity, in Bermuda, it's known as Bermuda Day, while in parts of Europe, it honors historical celebrations connected to spring and renewal. In 1883, on this date, the iconic Brooklyn Bridge officially opened in New York City. At the time, it was the longest suspension bridge in the world and quickly became a symbol of engineering, innovation, and urban ambition. And in 1941, during World War II, the British battleship HMS Hood was sunk by the German battleship Bismarck in one of the war's most dramatic naval battles. From the first electronic message to architectural wonders to defining moments at sea, May 24th reminds us that history moves forward through connection, courage, and human ingenuity.

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1: XFM 103.9, The Sound of Your Sunday. I'm Fer and I love being here with you today. Whether you're working, driving, or just chilling, you're in the right place for good vibes and great songs. Stay tuned, this next one's a total mood lifter. Okay, now it's time for a musical shot behind the music, anecdotes, facts of artists and songs. And today is the turn for Celine Dion with My Heart Will Go On. One of the most surprising stories behind My Heart Will Go On is that almost nobody wanted it. Director James Cameron thought a pop song at the end of Titanic would ruin the film's epic and emotional tone. Meanwhile, Celine Dion herself initially refused to record it because she simply didn't like the song. Composer James Horner secretly recorded a demo with Celine's voice and waited for the perfect moment to play it for Cameron. Against all expectations, it worked. Even more incredible, the version heard in the movie is actually that original demo. Celine recorded it in a single take on an empty stomach and never re-recorded it because the emotion felt impossible to recreate. What Almost Got Rejected became one of the biggest songs in history, winning the Oscar for Best Original Song and multiple Grammy Awards. A song nobody believed in that ended up becoming unforgettable for the entire world. Ladies and gentlemen, my dear friends, My Heart Will Go On, Celine Dion.

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1: If this show could end with a hug, consider this my way of sending one through the airwaves. I'm Fer, signing off from Sunday with Fer. May your night be peaceful, your dreams kind, and your heart full. You deserve rest, you deserve peace, and you deserve tomorrow. 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Have a great night. God bless you. Adios.

0: Before you go, there's something I want you to have.
1: Oh, it's beautiful. But wait a minute, isn't this?
0: Yeah, yes it is.
1: But I thought the old lady dropped it into the ocean in the air.
0: Well, baby, I went down and got it for you.

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2: Look. If you had one shot, one opportunity, seize everything you ever wanted, one moment, did you capture it?

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Take it to the flow now, ooh. To the flow now, ooh.